Life 100.7. Hey, thanks so much for hanging out with me tonight. Maybe you've just gotten back from your escapades for the day, or maybe you're just getting ready to head out the door. Either way, thanks for hanging out with me. I'm Lindsay. Here's Matt Redman. Bless the

0: Slowing down can be a process, right? But it's so worth it. Hey, I'm Jeremy Tracy. I find in my own life, being intentional to slow down with God helps bring peace back into my life. That's why I want to invite you to hang out with me this Sunday morning for a time to slow down and connect with God.
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0: for King and Country with the proof of your love here on Life 100.7. Hey, I'm Lindsay, and maybe you're like me. Maybe you're mom trying to figure out what the next school year looks like, right? My little one is graduating to middle school this year, and she has been nervous for 3 years about middle school. And how do we, as moms of these graduates, how do we make them feel better about what's next? There are things that they just don't know, and that's a little scary, but maybe there's a couple Bible verses we can hand them, either in their graduation card or just a little note we can give to them. Maybe Ephesians 2:10 says, "For we are God's handiwork, created in Christ Jesus to do good works, which God prepared in advance for us to do." Meaning God has a plan, and you are about to step into it, kiddo.
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0: 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Hey, I'm Lindsay on Life 100.7. Isaiah 51:11 says, "The Lord will guide you always. He will satisfy your needs in a sun-scorched land and will strengthen your frame."
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0: Life 100.7. That was Colton Dixon with Up and Up. Hey, I'm Lindsay, and maybe you're being invited to graduation parties all over the place. Last night was my family's first so far out of five on the list. And you're kind of looking for something special to do for the graduate, right? What if, this odd place, what if you went to lifeomaha.com and checked out the community calendar? The cool thing is, I know there are art festivals. I know there are fun little garage sales in communities where you can go find really cool things that aren't just the normal thing you pick up off the big box store shelf, right? 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

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You know, it's the silly little things that make you so proud of your kiddo, right? The other day, somebody actually gave my son a prize from the shop at his work just because he's a good kid.

0: Toby Mac with Speak Life here on Life 100.7. Hey, I'm Lindsay. Getting kind of late, I get it. But hey, if your mom, dad, sibling, a graduate themselves, or even the dog that graduate's about to leave, hey, it is all okay. You know what? This is a really cool verse or set of verses to remember. Isaiah 40, 29 through 31 says, "He gives strength, God gives strength to the weary and increases the power of the weak. Even youths grow tired and weary, and young men stumble and fall. But those who hope in the Lord will renew their strength. They will soar on wings like eagles. They will run and not grow weary. They will walk and not faint." And don't worry, Pooch. They'll be back. They come back for the summer. I promise they do.
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You know, I think the greatest thing about your kids graduating is that the next chapter opens up. There's so much opportunity there, no matter what. 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That's the trick. I keep

0: Slowing down can be a process, right? But it's so worth it. Hey, I'm Jeremy Tracy. I find in my own life, being intentional to slow down with God helps bring peace back into my life. That's why I want to invite you to hang out with me this Sunday morning for a time to slow down and connect with God.
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I just heard a story from a friend about how hard it was for her kid to get into preschool. Man, nobody needs that anxiety at that age.

0: Seventh time down here on Life 100.7. Hey, I'm Lindsay. And man, graduations, the graduation parties, the all of the planning that goes into just graduating, you know, even for the little ones who are coming out of kindergarten, for the ones going into middle school, right outside of elementary school. My daughter, that's where my daughter is right now. And she is so scared, but hopeful because she knows her buddies are going with her. There's a lot of anxiety that goes into taking the next step, right? But the cool thing is there's a lot of hope in what's to come. For sure, for sure. There's a lot of negative in this world, but Proverbs 16:3 says, commit to the Lord whatever you do, and he will establish your plans. That means we don't have to worry so much, right? It really does.
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2: 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So most people come for other reasons, but they stay because they're finding a place to grow emotionally and spiritually.
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2: My name is Larry Dirksen. I'm the executive director with No Shame Ministries. 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We had one woman who came in who you could tell just had such great social anxiety, but by the time she left, she felt so welcome. Now, instead of just being the one receiving, she's always the one lifting up, encouraging other people in the community. She's probably one of the most encouraging, uplifting person amongst all our group members. We always need people who've successfully navigated the mental health journey, who would like to come and volunteer. There's just something powerful about people who can identify with their experience, and God wants us to use the areas of pain in our life to help other people grow.
0: Difference makers in the heartland. 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

0: 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But it's so worth it. Hey, I'm Jeremy Tracy. I find in my own life, being intentional to slow down with God helps bring peace back into my life. That's why I want to invite you to hang out with me this Sunday morning for a time to slow down and connect with God.
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The National Weather Service in Omaha has issued a flash flood warning for Eastern Gage County in southeastern Nebraska, Northern Johnson County in southeastern Nebraska, southwestern Odo County in southeastern Nebraska until 2:15 a.m. At 11:08 p.m., Doppler radar indicated thunderstorms producing heavy rain across the warned area. Between 1 and 3 inches of rain have fallen. The expected rainfall rate is 1.5 to 3 inches in 1 hour. Additional rainfall amounts of 1 to 3 inches are possible in the warned area. Flash flooding is ongoing or expected to begin shortly. Expected hazards include flash flooding caused by thunderstorms. This is a radar-indicated threat. Impact, flash flooding of small creeks and streams, urban areas, highways, streets and underpasses, as well as other poor drainage and low-lying areas. Some locations that will experience flash flooding include Tecumseh, Sterling, Cook, Douglas, Crab Orchard, Burr, St. Mary and Vesta. Turn around, don't drown when encountering flooded roads. Most flood deaths occur in vehicles. Be especially cautious at night when it is harder to recognize the dangers of flooding.

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3: So many marriages are in trouble today. For lots of couples, they entered into marriage thinking they were getting the ideal. But then the honeymoon wears off, and their ideal often turns into an ordeal, and they begin wanting a new deal. Hey, what can be done for a marriage that has hit the rocks? The Bible tells us that God specializes in giving beauty for ashes. He can take all the hurt and turn it to healing by the power of His cross and empty tomb. You see, if I'm walking with God and my wife is walking with God, then we can handle any issue and any problem. But without submission to the Lord, selfishness inevitably begins to reign. It always leads to a dark place of isolation. But when we say no to self and yes to Jesus and give Him control, His peace and power will transform the marriage. Now that's real hope.
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2: Do you ever feel like you're losing the financial race? Hi, I'm Rob West with today's Faith and Finance Minute. Proverbs 13:11 says, "Wealth gained hastily will dwindle, but whoever gathers little by little will increase it." It's a lot like the story of the tortoise and the hare. The hare represents our culture, fast, aggressive, always chasing quick results. But the tortoise? Slow, steady, and consistent. And in the end, the tortoise wins. The same is true financially. 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So don't rush ahead trying to get there faster. 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

The National Weather Service in Omaha has issued a flash flood warning for northeastern Johnson County in southeastern Nebraska, central Nemaha County in southeastern Nebraska, southeastern Odo County in southeastern Nebraska until 3 a.m. At 12:54 a.m., Doppler radar indicated thunderstorms producing heavy rain across the warned area. Between 1 and 2 inches of rain have fallen. The expected rainfall rate is 1.5 to 2.5 inches in 1 hour. Additional rainfall amounts of 1 to 3 inches are possible in the warned area. Flash flooding is ongoing or expected to begin shortly. Expected hazards include flash flooding caused by thunderstorms. This is a radar-indicated threat. Impact, flash flooding of small creeks and streams, urban areas, highways, streets and underpasses, as well as other poor drainage and low-lying areas. Some locations that will experience flash flooding include Auburn, Peru, Johnson, Talmadge, Brownville, Brock, Julian, Lorton, Duck Creek Recreation Area, and Brownville State Recreation Area. Turn around, don't drown when encountering flooded roads. Most flood deaths occur in vehicles.

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3: So many marriages are in trouble today. For lots of couples, they entered into marriage thinking they were getting the ideal. But then the honeymoon wears off, and their ideal often turns into an ordeal, and they begin wanting a new deal. Hey, what can be done for a marriage that has hit the rocks? The Bible tells us that God specializes in giving beauty for ashes. He can take all the hurt and turn it to healing by the power of His cross and empty tomb. You see, if I'm walking with God and my wife is walking with God, then we can handle any issue and any problem. But without submission to the Lord, selfishness inevitably begins to reign. It always leads to a dark place of isolation. But when we say no to self and yes to Jesus and give Him control, His peace and power will transform the marriage. Now that's real hope.
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0: Slowing down can be a process, right? But it's so worth it. Hey, I'm Jeremy Tracy. I find in my own life, being intentional to slow down with God helps bring peace back into my life. That's why I want to invite you to hang out with me this Sunday morning for a time to slow down and connect with God.
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0: I wrote this song during a time when I felt completely lost. This is Zach Williams, and this is the story behind my new song, Wait For Me. I've been walking through life trying to figure out everything on my own, carrying things I should have laid down years ago. And the more I tried, the harder the road got. One day I finally looked up and prayed, God, I need some direction. And what struck me was realizing He had never left. 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Every detour, every stumble, every mile, every time I walked in the wrong direction, He kept guiding me back. The song is a reminder that even when we take the long way home, God still waits for us.
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2: 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Hi, I'm Rob West with today's Faith and Finance Minute. Proverbs 13:11 says, "Wealth gained hastily will dwindle, but whoever gathers little by little will increase it." 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But the tortoise? Slow, steady, and consistent. 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

0: Slowing down can be a process, right? But it's so worth it. 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I find in my own life, being intentional to slow down with God helps bring peace back into my life. 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

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Where can I go from your spirit? Where can I flee from your presence? If I go up to the heavens, you are there. Good morning. I'm Jeremy. Here's Patrick.

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0: Lord, hear my prayer. Life 100.7. I'm Jeremy Tracy. Maybe that's where you are this morning. You're just crying out to God. Here's the rest of that passage from Psalm 102. Listen to my plea. Don't turn away from me. In my time of distress, bend down to listen and answer me quickly when I call to you. I've been there. Moments of brokenness, hitting rock bottom. And I got to tell you, for me personally, those have been some of the most powerful moments where I have found freedom in my life, where I went from trying to fix it on my own to going, God, it's got to be you. It's got to be you. I got to let go of this thing. If that's you this morning, where you've been grasping at something, I hope you can have the courage and find the freedom in turning that over to God.
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Hey, coming up, a free gift. 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
1: 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Hey, good morning. I'm Jeremy Tracy. I, at times, can feel almost physical pain as I do this. And when I share what that this is, you're going to go, really? Or maybe you're kind of like me. Listening. Oh, this passage in Proverbs, you might find it challenging as well. It's Proverbs 18:13. Spouting off before listening to the facts is both shameful and foolish. I can be a quick thinker. I am a quick thinker, but I'm trying to listen more. And as I'm forcing myself to listen to others more before reacting, I'm realizing, oh, yeah, yeah. If I had jumped into this conversation earlier, I wouldn't have heard the full picture. So by waiting, I'm able to contribute better to conversation.
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0: It took me decades to discover the joy of this beautiful outdoor appliance. That's not the right word. Life 100.7. I'm Jeremy Tracy. I'm talking about the power washer. So I got a power washer. It's been a while ago, but I just got it out on Mother's Day because my daughter and her husband were coming over, my son-in-law, and I wanted to clean off the lawn furniture because, you know, after winter and everything. So I got the power washer out and I'm like, oh, this is so fun. This is so fun. So I did the furniture. My wife helped me with it. And then I moved on to the car. Like, this is so good.
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0: 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Passage from the Bible, I think, applies beautifully with that song. Whatever you do, work at it with all your heart, as working for the Lord, not for human masters. Even changing the cat's litter. That's what I'm saying. Oh, man. Now that our daughter is no longer in the house, guess who's changing the litter? Yeah, this guy. Yeah, even in that, God, even in the doing dishes and stuff, God, help me honor you.
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1: 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I'm Jeremy Tracy. I'm thinking about trying something new. There's a financial cost associated with it, but I believe my family's in a position we could do it, and my wife is okay with me pursuing it. I describe it as a hobby, but it just gets me thinking. I'm not ready to tell you exactly what it is right now. I'm not meaning to frustrate you, but it gets me thinking. Maybe you've started a new hobby recently, or even if it's something around the house, maybe you never used to cook and you started cooking and you're finding a lot of joy. The joy, God's given you joy in doing this thing. I would love to hear about it. 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And I'd ask you to pray for me because it is not a need. It would be really cool. But I want to do the right thing, you know?
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0: 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Happy Sunday, I'm Jeremy Tracy, and this is something new. 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

0: Life 100.7 with the verse of the day coming from Matthew chapter 5, verse 7. Blessed are the merciful, for they shall receive mercy. Up next, it's Great Are You, Lord.
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0: That was One Sonic Society with Great Are You Lord on Life 100.7. I'm Michelle, and I don't know about you, but every year when summer gets close, I get this feeling like I don't want to miss it. Somehow the summers feel shorter now as a parent. 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And that's why I love the community calendar on lifeomaha.com. 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

0: That was Washed by Elevation Rhythm on Life 100.7. I'm Michelle, and wow, I needed that energy because May, yeah, it can feel like a lot between Mother's Day, school programs, teacher's gifts, field trips, recitals, graduations, all the things. I mean, it's basically survival mode fueled by coffee. And if you're anything like me, as soon as one thing starts, I'm kind of often already mentally in the next thing, the next to-do list item, the next event, the next activity. And sometimes I find that I'm so busy bracing for what's next that I miss what's right now. Because some of these moments, I know I'll miss them someday, chaos and all. So today, maybe a little reminder for both of us to be where our feet are in this moment. God's goodness is here too.
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0: That was Hard Fought Hallelujah from Brandon Lake on Life 100.7. I'm Michelle, and maybe that song feels a little personal or hits close to home right now, because for some of us, we're walking through some really hard seasons, and prayer is what is helping to hold us up, even when we don't have all the right words. 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
0: He wants us to come to Him just as we are, with our doubts, our pain, and even the things we try to hide. My hope and prayer is that when you hear this song, you're reminded that God is with you, right where you are, and He loves you in the middle of your mess. 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
1: That was Seth Schlatter on Life 100.7. I'm Michelle, and I try to use Sundays to slow down a little bit and practice gratitude and kind of reset my heart before a new week and all that it brings. And one thing I kept thanking God for this week was getting to watch my daughter, Sophia, do something she absolutely loves at her dance recital Friday. And the whole time I kept thinking, don't miss this, because I tend to be an anxious person and always thinking about the next thing we have to do or next season or whatever. And I'm like, okay, I had to remember that I had read this thing. It said, live like your 80-year-old self coming back just to soak it all in. Because with kids, you don't always know when something will be their last, the last recital, the last season, the last time they reach for your hand without thinking, because they grow and they change so fast and they try new things or they move on to the next. So maybe today, before the week gets loud again, just pause, take in the ordinary, beautiful thing right in front of you and thanking God while we're in it.
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Here's the thought. 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Here's Colton Dixon.

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0: 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I'm Michelle, and I've been really thinking lately about how those little moments usually become the big memories. 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But they're usually the random summer nights, the community festivals you stumble upon, the snow cones, music in the park, kids staying out too late, catching lightning bugs, and life moves fast. 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So if you're looking for fun things to do this summer in the community, check out the community calendar at lifeomaha.com.
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4: So many marriages are in trouble today. For lots of couples, they entered into marriage thinking they were getting the ideal. But then the honeymoon wears off, and their ideal often turns into an ordeal, and they begin wanting a new deal. Hey, what can be done for a marriage that has hit the rocks? The Bible tells us that God specializes in giving beauty for ashes. He can take all the hurt and turn it to healing by the power of His cross and empty tomb. You see, if I'm walking with God and my wife is walking with God, then we can handle any issue and any problem. But without submission to the Lord, selfishness inevitably begins to reign. It always leads to a dark place of isolation. But when we say no to self and yes to Jesus and give Him control, His peace and power will transform the marriage. Now that's real hope.
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0: That was How Good It Is by Chris Tomlin on Life 100.7. I'm Michelle with you this Sunday, and I came across this article earlier this week about the science of happiness, like what actually makes us feel better. And it was things like slowing down, being grateful, spending time with people, getting outside in creation. And I just kept thinking, this all sounds pretty familiar, because these are a lot of the same things God has been inviting us into all along: loving our neighbor, being in community, spending time with him, slowing down on the Sabbath day. And so maybe this happiness thing isn't something we have to figure out on our own. Maybe the peace and the joy comes in staying close to him.
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0: That was Oh Death by Mercy Me on Life 100.7. I'm Michelle. 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

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I'm Michelle, and as you're getting ready to head into another busy May week, wondering maybe, am I enough? Let this song remind you who Jesus says you are. Here's Megan Woods.

0: with us having so many choices in life, so many paths we can take, we do come to realize that our only hope is in Jesus. Hey, what's going on, fam? This is John Reddick, and I want to share with you the story behind my new song, The Way. In the chorus, we actually say, it's for the saint, it's for the sinner, it's for the world today. Jesus is our only hope. And so we just want to spread that in the church, in the street. We want to spread it everywhere that Jesus is the way, he's the truth, he's the life.
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I'm Michelle, and I'm at the stage of parenting where my kids are embarrassed by everything I do, but that's not going to stop me from singing along. Here's Phil Wickham.

0: God.
1: That was What an Awesome God by Phil Wickham on Life 100.7. I'm Michelle. And can I ask you something? Have you ever talked yourself out of something before you even started? Because what if it doesn't work out? Maybe it's applying for a new job, signing up for the small group at church where you don't know anyone, or starting over after something hard. And I think sometimes we think courage looks like confidence, like having the whole plan worked out, mapped out, a plan B. But maybe actually, I don't know, maybe courage and honestly faith looks more like simply taking the next step, even if it's blind, like that whole taking the next step, even when you can't see the whole staircase thing, like not having it all figured out, not knowing exactly how it ends, just trusting God enough to move when he says to move. So maybe you needed that today, like I did too. Trying over, starting over, it's not embarrassing. Taking that next step is faithful. It's brave.
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0: Andrew Rip on Life 100.7. If following God suddenly became illegal, would there be enough evidence to convict you? And Ben, and that's a quote I heard on a podcast the other day, and does that feel like a gut punch to you? I mean, of course, I would like to say yes, and I'm sure you would too. You know, I go to church, I pray to God, I read the Bible, but I know there are people in my own life I can hide my faith from a bit. You know, I'll let comments slide, and I'll even regret it a little bit after. It's a place that I definitely want to grow in and really trust God in, but it's another reminder that just because you and I say a prayer doesn't mean you and I are going to be perfect. There's always going to be next steps, and trusting in God in each and every season of life. And in a way, that kind of encourages me, and I hope it encourages you too.
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0: me. The King of Heaven wants me. So this world has lost its grip on me.
1: 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What are you thinking of for dinner? Me personally, I'm kind of craving a burrito. It's Caleb and John.

0: Life 100.7. That was Caleb and John with Finished. I'm Ben, and let me walk you through some of the things that Life 100.7 has done this past year. There was obviously the spring fundraiser. All kinds of fun stories came in from that, as well as Yes Day, encouraging people to, you know, say yes to Jesus either for the first time or, you know, in whatever next steps look like for them. And behind all of that was people who were praying for the station. Thank you so much if you are one of them. If you'd like to join the Life 100.7 prayer team and pray for different events and for the love of Jesus to be poured out in the Omaha area, you can join the prayer team by texting the word prayer to 402-342-5424. 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

0: 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That was Lana Crawford with How Can You Not? I'm Ben, and the kids are home for summer. Or at least I know a lot of kids will be next week. But I wanted to ask, do you know what you're going to be doing with them this summer? You know, any kind of busy plans you might have? 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

0: For as long as I can remember, I've struggled to fully understand the depths of God's grace and the reality that it truly is a free gift. Hey, this is Matthew West, and this is the story behind my song, Good. I get it all twisted, and I think if I do enough good stuff, then maybe, just maybe, I'll be good enough for grace. But this is what Paul said in Romans 11, verse 6. And since it is through God's kindness, then it is not by their good works, for in that case, God's grace would not be what it really is, free and undeserved. So I hope that when you listen to this song, you remember you're not loved because you're worthy. You're loved because he's good.
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0: high. 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That was Seth Schleter with Counting My Blessings. And right before you go on vacation, that is when you need the clean the most. I'm Ben, and trust me, I've been there. I know the feeling. You know, you're about to go on vacation when you realize the dishes are piled up, the rug needs vacuuming, or something else needs done. And you think to yourself, it'll be here when I get back. I'll be more relaxed and have more energy to do it then. Don't listen to that voice. That is a trap. In fact, when you do come back from your vacation, you'll be even more tired and have less energy than when you left. I know, because that always happens to me.
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0: 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That was Kobe James with Shackles. I'm Ben, and I've been looking over at the community events calendar over at lifeomaha.com, and there's all kinds of fun events that you and your family can do this summer. 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
4: We had this come to Jesus moment because I wasn't gonna change. I married a person who is now no longer alive. And he taught me that. He's like, I got baptized. Old Josh is dead at the bottom of a river. And I was like, okay, well, that is who I married. This is not.
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0: Life 100.7. That was Katie Nicole with Have Your Way. I'm Ben, and sadly, it is time for me to head out this evening, but I don't want to leave you without at least giving you a little bit of encouragement. It comes from Matthew 5:7, part of the Beatitudes, if you know them. Blessed are the merciful, for they shall receive mercy. See you next time.
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